0: Hey, it's Steve Harvey, y'all. Here's what happened on the Steve Harvey Morning Show. Every death don't affect you like that. Everybody death don't affect you like that.
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0: Yeah, this girl grandmama died. You probably went, whew. You know, you ain't got to hear her mouth no more. So, you know, just being honest with you, that's what you could have said. 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

0: Hey, it's Steve Harvey, y'all. 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

0: Hey, it's Steve Harvey, y'all. Here's what happened on the Steve Harvey Morning Show. Every death don't affect you like that. Everybody death don't affect you.
1: Better
0: you like
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0: that.
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0: And y'all need to stop acting like y'all cry about everybody death.
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0: Yeah, this girl grandmama died. 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

0: Hey, Steve Harvey, y'all. 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

0: 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Black Street Productions. We out, we out, ride. We out, we out.
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0: 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Now, 180, that need to be 90.
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0: Hey, it's Steve Harvey, y'all. Here's what happened on the Steve Harvey Morning Show. Every death don't affect you like that. Everybody death don't affect you like
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0: Yeah, this girl grandmama died. 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You know, you ain't gotta hear her mouth no more. 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

0: you know.
1: Mm-hmm.
0: You know, he don't want you down.
1: Put me on, baby. Put me on. Mm-hmm.
0: Yeah.
1: Mm-hmm. Okay.
0: So
2: that's
0: yes,
2: a lot of work.
1: Mm-hmm.
0: Yeah. It mm-hmm. is too much work. I wouldn't want you. You know.
1: But I mean, yeah, for maybe for a while she could do both until she gets really good at it. And what if she gets good at it and she's better than him? She sells more houses than him. That's going to create a problem,
0: I
1: huh?
0: I wish my wife made more money than me.
3: Do you really?
1: Don't we all?
0: Jesus. Do that for me.
1: Uh-huh.
2: What would you do, Steve? Uh-huh. You would quit your jobs?
1: You be living the soft life, Steve.
0: Ooh, the pressure be off.
3: So you making the beds and stuff up? And
2: you cleaning
1: your
2: house,
1: husband?
0: Dog, what is I'm doing that for? I don't do that now.
2: Oh, so you would still have
1: right.
2: your
1: you
2: staff.
1: Got people. Yeah, you got your people. Okay. Yeah.
0: Well, we got some more. We got some more money. What?
1: All right. Thank you, CLO. Coming up at the top of the hour, we will have some entertainment news for you right after this.
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9: Good morning for Michigan News Source. I'm David Barr. Nearly 1,000 United Auto workers at American Axle in Three Rivers walked off the job at midnight on Monday after failing to reach an agreement during contract negotiations. American Axle produces axles for the Chevrolet Silverado and GMC Sierra, both built at GM's Flint assembly plant. The UAW says workers took deep pay cuts in 2008 during the recession, and since then the company has generated over $8.4 billion in profit. And U.S. Coast Guard personnel met with Northern Michigan Area Committee on Wednesday to discuss maritime readiness and response capabilities. They also spent time on new and emerging technologies. The Coast Guard, along with Enbridge, also announced that they are scheduled to hold a deployment drill exercise in the Cut River area near the Straits of Mackinac this coming August. David Barr, Michigan News Source.
10: Let me share another success story about a 59-year-old registered nurse. She started out at 216 pounds 78 days ago. Today, she's at 180 pounds. She says, I went from a size 20 to a size 14. I've lost 35 inches total. I tried other programs, exercised 5 days a week, and the scale didn't move. 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

0: 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The Steve and Marjorie Harvey Foundation Golf Tournament is today, Steve. Congratulations on another one. This is awesome. You do this every year. The foundation's mission, yes, is to provide mentoring, educational enrichment, mental awareness, mental wellness support, and life skills development for underserved youth and their families. In addition, your foundation provides scholarships and college readiness, follow-up programs, and more. Did I miss anything, Steve? You guys do so much.
1: Well, the main program for the boys is a lot more simpler for me. I'm trying to make better men out of boys. Mm-hmm. Mm-hmm. I'm trying to produce a better quality man. Whether you go to college, it's not important to me. Mm-hmm. Whether you go to the military, that whatever choice you make in life, I'm fine with it. I just want you to make the choice to be a good man, a respectable man. Follow the law. Take care of your family. Take care of your children. Honor and respect women. You know, dream. Follow your dreams. Chase your dreams. Be an honorable man. Do what you say you're going to do. That's the main focus for me. You know, well, we send a lot of kids to college. We send a lot of kids to the ministry. We send kids to flight school, engineering, all that. We produce some really, really good kids on this program.
2: Outstanding.
3: Beautiful.
1: You know, in spite of all of the things that required from corporations who give. And, you know, we've met it all, you know. It's just some people, they, you know, if you want to help us, help us. But don't make the requirements up to help us have to change our program to fit your requirement. I'm not going to do that. I'm going to continue producing the best boy that I can produce to turn him into the best man. Mm-hmm. And so is the goal with the girls program. And that's what we do.
2: Right.
1: Do you have the analytics that follow them through college? What's the follow-up? Well, all of the boys are not going to college. Well, you're not trying to get students into college? No, everybody don't have to go to college to be great. Mm-hmm. Mr. Harvey, education is necessary. I agree with you. I don't have a problem with education. If that's part of your goal and your dream, I have no problem with education at all. Well, how are they going to be great without an education? Well, I did. So I'm just saying it's available. It's a pathway.
3: And we just try to show
1: the pathway. Mm-hmm. If you get your faith together with God, if you focus on being righteous, if you do the right things, if you follow the law, if you chase your dreams, if you become a good human being, that's what's required of you. Mm-hmm. You know? And so we've had a lot of success with that. I'm very, very proud of it. The boys will be here in a few weeks. So they come.
0: Okay. All right. Well, thanks for all you do. You and Marjorie, thanks for all you guys do to help out our young men and our young women. Thank you. We appreciate it. The Steve and Marjorie Harvey Foundation. Coming up at 34 minutes after the hour, Life's Truths for Children Born in the 60s, 70s, and 80s. We'll talk about that right after this.
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9: Good morning for Michigan News Source. I'm David Barr. Nearly 1,000 United Auto workers at American Axle in Three Rivers walked off the job at midnight on Monday after failing to reach an agreement during contract negotiations. American Axle produces axles for the Chevrolet Silverado and GMC Sierra, both built at GM's Flint assembly plant. The UAW says workers took deep pay cuts in 2008 during the recession, and since then the company has generated over $8.4 billion in profit. And U.S. Coast Guard personnel met with Northern Michigan Area Committee on Wednesday to discuss maritime readiness and response capabilities. They also spent time on new and emerging technologies. The Coast Guard, along with Enbridge, also announced that they are scheduled to hold a deployment drill exercise in the Cut River area near the Straits of Mackinac this coming August. David Barr, Michigan News Source.
10: Let me share another success story about a 59-year-old registered nurse. She started out at 216 pounds 78 days ago. Today, she's at 180 pounds. She says, I went from a size 20 to a size 14. I've lost 35 inches total. I tried other programs, exercised 5 days a week, and the scale didn't move. I was sick and tired of being fat and laying flat on the bed just to zip up my pants. Being a nurse, I knew that obesity was the number one risk factor for getting COVID. 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
2: Good morning for Michigan News Source. I'm David Barr. Nearly 1,000 United Auto workers at American Axle in Three Rivers walked off the job at midnight on Monday after failing to reach an agreement during contract negotiations. American Axle produces axles for the Chevrolet Silverado and GMC Sierra, both built at GM's Flint assembly plant. The UAW says workers took deep pay cuts in 2008 during the recession, and since then the company has generated over $8.4 billion in profit. And U.S. Coast Guard personnel met with Northern Michigan Area Committee on Wednesday to discuss maritime readiness and response capabilities. They also spent time on new and emerging technologies. The Coast Guard, along with Enbridge, also announced that they are scheduled to hold a deployment drill exercise in the Cut River area near the Straits of Mackinac this coming August. David Barr, Michigan News Source.
3: Let me share another success story about a 59-year-old registered nurse. She started out at 216 pounds 78 days ago. Today, she's at 180 pounds. She says, I went from a size 20 to a size 14. I've lost 35 inches total. I tried other programs, exercised 5 days a week, and the scale didn't move. I was sick and tired of being fat and laying flat on the bed just to zip up my pants. Being a nurse, I knew that obesity was the number one risk factor for getting COVID. I knew that I needed something tailored to my body, but didn't know where the place could be. I admit I was skeptical when I first started, but I saw results the first day and was shocked. It feels so good to see the scale go down. I was never hungry. I enjoyed buying real food at the grocery store. I feel fabulous. I thought this program was too good to be true, but it worked just like Steve and the staff at MyPure Health said it would. I can't say enough good things about this program. Thank you. 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

0: Kiss in the Morning, simply the best R&B. Good morning to you. How you doing on this chill Tuesday? Oh, that was Raphael Sadiq. Listen, temperature-wise, we're looking at about high of 73 today with lots of sunshine, no rain. Ooh, I love reporting that. So listen, you stick and stay. I got a whole lot of great music headed your way.
1: 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Here's what happened on the Steve Harvey Morning Show. Every death don't affect you like that. Everybody deaf don't affect you like
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1: 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You probably went, whew. You know, you ain't got to hear her mouth no more. 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
9: My son was a big hockey fan. 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Nobody thought they'd win against the Russians. I was working the toll booth that night, and I had the radio on.
10: The Americans are controlling the puck.
9: Cars coming through, one after another, and I'm listening.
10: They could do it. 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
9: Yes! I just started jumping up and down in the booth. People had it on in their car. They're cheering. I'm cheering. Driver drops his money. I waved him through anyway. Picked it up later. You know, it felt like the whole country was in that booth with me.
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0: Kiss in the Morning, simply the best R&B that's in vogue. And you know they're headed our way real soon. You don't want to miss that. Tickets are up on the website. All you got to do is in the wind. All right, this is Raheem Devon.
1: Forever's a mighty long time. Here we are decades later. The sentiment is still the same. Listen.

0: morning, simply the best R&B, Mr. Bobby Brown. Every little step I saw you, you was getting it in too, weren't you? Listen, Empowered to Succeed, it's a job training workshop happening on June the 13th from 9 to 11. It's going to take place over at Victorious Believers Ministries, located at 624 South Otter Drive. 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

yoga mat. 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Should I dead up in no strings attached? 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Chat. They chat. They chat. 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

0: 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What about you?
1: Oh, yeah, he's my everything.
0: That's Nobody by Kim. Kissing the Midday, simply the best R&B. Hey, hey, how you doing? 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How you doing today? Are you all right? A little bit chilled on today? Yeah. Relaxing just a little bit now, just to take the edge off. Not too much now. Don't get it too much now. Just a little bit. 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

Tony Tone, Raphael Sadiq, love it. Whatever you want. Kissing the Midday, simply the best R&B. It's Tone Stiff. Following that, I've got Miss Janet Jackson on the way.

Simply the best R&B. Hailing from the birthplace of tennis legend GOAT Serena Williams and Stevelyn Hardaway Morris, a.k.a. Stevie Wonder. KISS 107.1.

0: Kiss in the Midday, simply the best R&B, Miss Janet Jackson. Here's your entertainment news. So Serena Williams, comeback rumors intensify. It's intensifying, folks. So nearly 4 years after stepping away from professional tennis, Serena Williams is once again at the center of a comeback speculation. And this time, the signs are a little difficult to ignore. So tennis journalist John Wertham reported on a podcast that Williams has requested a doubles wild card to compete alongside 19-year-old Canadian sensation Victoria Mboko at the opening of Queen Clubs Championships in London. Well, what do you think? You think she can do this? Well, listen, she is a great sensation, isn't she? And she looks amazing when you see her on those weight loss commercials on TV. She looks amazing. Well, while neither Williams nor tournament officials have confirmed the report, the possibility has resonated conversations about whether one of the greatest athletes in sports history could be preparing for this unexpected return to competition. Well, we'll be watching. We'll find out what's going on. And as soon as we know, we will let you know. That's your entertainment news.
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Another one of those great throwbacks for you with Mint Condition. 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You're hanging with Victoria, and this is Chris Brown and DeVito.

0: This is Shedrick Green with the Saginaw County Crime Stoppers. 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

Kiss in the Midday, simply the best R&B. And if you don't have music by Kim, you need to pick that up. All right, he's got some great stuff. This is Mary J. and Method Man.

0: Tickets in the Midday Assembly, the best R&B Method Man. Hey, don't forget, we got tickets out there for you, and the tickets are for Neo. You want to see Neo, I know, right? And Akon, Wednesday, July 29th at the Pine Knob Music Theater. 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You can pick it up. They're going to be there in July, July 29th, as a matter of fact. 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
12: Hi, this is Terry Pruitt with the Saginaw NAACP. Over the past 106 years, the NAACP has worked to protect the civil rights of area residents. In 1929, the NAACP challenged the Saginaw City Council to provide housing assistance for black families. In 1944, the branch challenged the Saginaw School Board to hire a black teacher, leading to the hiring of Lady Margaret Haythcoe Groves, the community's first black teacher. Throughout the 60s and 70s, the branch led efforts to eliminate housing discrimination and the desegregation of local schools. Recently, the NAACP has organized advocacy efforts for greater diversity in public employment and fairness in the criminal justice system. Our local branch has hosted candidate forums, conducted voter registration campaigns, and worked to educate voters about candidates seeking office and other ballot issues. Keep listening to KISS 107.1 or visit the NAACP Facebook page for more information.
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the midday, simply the best R&B. Well, it's Bruno Mars with Risk It All. I'm going to leave you with that as I take my leave for the day. Thanks for hanging out with me on this beautiful, chill Tuesday. Meet me back here tomorrow. I'll be right back.

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0: Oh, you're taking that deep breathe at a little after three. Come on. In and out, giving your body permission to relax on a Tuesday. Kissing the Afternoon, simply the best R&B. Hey, it is your afternoon girlfriend, Yvonne Daniels. It is the second day of June, and this entire month is Men's Health Month. I want you to join me out at Horizons Conference Center along with the Kappas this Saturday, all right? I'm going to have the Men's Health Fair. So, ladies, get your brothers, your husbands, your fathers to come on out. And men, yeah, join us out there, right? Getting all the tests done, making sure that health is, man, on point. That's what it's all about for Men's Health Month, all right? Man, the details are at kisswtlz.com. I'll see you out there this Saturday from 11:30 to 1:30 is the time I'm going to be out there, all right? So I'll see you out there. And, of course, more of your favorites on the way. I got you covered. Simply the Best R&B continues with Gabriel Jacoby, his latest baby, up next.
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Kissing the Afternoon, simply the best R&B continues on this national leave the office early day. It seems the warmer it gets, the earlier folks leave the office. I won't tell if you won't. Happy Tuesday. It's When You Love Now from Ari Lennox Vacancy.

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Happy Tuesday. KISS in the Afternoon, simply the best R&B. It's One You Love Now from Silk Sonic.

0: The queen of hip-hop and R&B and rock and roll Hall of Fame inductee, Mary J. and L. DeBarge, are going to be at Soaring Eagle on Thursday, July 23rd. Still got tickets for you. It's going to be here before you know it, so go ahead and enter to win your tickets. You know it's going to be a great show. You know it makes it better when you can enjoy it on us. 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While you're there, go ahead and enter to win tickets to go check out Akon and Neo as well. They're going to be at Pine Knob on July 29th for the Nights Like This tour. We're going to make sure you are outside enjoying all of it on us. Hope you win. Of course, you are welcome. More of your favorites on the way. Simply the Best R&B continues on a Tuesday with St. Harrison and Bad up next.
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I got the Kiss Throwback Afternoon workout coming up for you at 5. You know, movement is medicine. Yeah. Kiss in the Afternoon, simply the best R&B. Happy Tuesday. What you love now from Victoria Monet on My Mama.

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Thanks for moving your body with me on a Tuesday. Yeah, a little miggity for you. The Kiss Throwback Afternoon workout in full effect. Kiss in the Afternoon, simply the best R&B. Hey, it is your afternoon girlfriend, Yvonne Daniels. Got $1,000. 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So go ahead and do that now at KissWTLZ.com. Hope you win. You're welcome. Hope your favorites on the way. Simply the best R&B continues.

0: News with One You're Loving from Jazzy Faye and Q Parker. Put it on. Coming up next.
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It's 803.

0: We're home with the Steve Harvey Morning Show. I know your favorite morning show, and it's all right if you miss any of your favorite parts, like Nephew Tommy's Run That Prank. 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Simply the Best R&B continues with Kim's One Love next.
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Happy birthday to TV actor and game show host Wayne Brady, celebrating 54 today. And TV and movie actor Dennis Haysbert is 72. 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Would love to have you in the crew. Kiss at night. Yep, it's coming up for you at 7. Happy Tuesday. It's When You Love Now from Bruno Mars. Risk It All.

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0: Hey, it's Steve Harvey, y'all. 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